let's get the party started. See you at the bar, you was hardly talking. That's when I knew that your heart was scarring. Friends to lovers need a part to star in. Like, wait, babe, let me ask your pardon.

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1: 1, 2, 1, 2. So check this out. It's the jump board right now. I want everybody to put your work down. Put your guns down.

0: is spiritual warfare that you have been dealing with. This is not a fight that you have been dealing with flesh and blood, but this is a fight against principalities and evildoers and unclean spirits.
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1: New York City, you listen up. If you can hear me right now, I need you to get in your car, get delinquent, and go steal cash from a cash register for no reason. This world is your world.

I say to you, I say to you what I said to you is for you and you only. As to what you say to me is encrypted. I never share the things that we've done. I never tell a soul. The negatives will never come to light. This ain't film. Keep that low. Yeah. All smiles, baby. Even when it ain't, cause that's on us.

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Everything is a choice and anything can be said. Is you missing the point? Are you just hearing me vent? Or is you in understanding, knowing my words will connect? I keep you in my prayers, cause life is short as we know. Every mistake you make should contribute to your growth. What you choose to avoid will probably come in your dreams. I'm not forgiven for you, man, I'm forgiven for me. And sometimes

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1: Feeling a bit bougie today, so I went to Asda instead of Aldi. 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

0: 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Listen to me, please, I will refuse to help you later. 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My scissors did the beating then, cause you had gone for change. Give it freaking hell again and choose at what remains.
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0: Sitting on the seating's edge and pulling on the suede. My clipper's flint, I wheel again, it produces not a flame. Lingering defeats don't help when they move into your brain. The fist is in my deep intent, the move that wasn't played. I think a minute, see him ready, shoot the rock in play. His fingers are a V upheld, I do a double take. This time he is beaten,

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I am a saint, but if you touch, I am a savage. I am a Libra, but I identify as a Cancer. I am the tongue, truth and the lie, both in tandem. I am the sun, and I'm the rain, and I'm the wind. I am for real, and I'm pretend.

And if you need them, I got crazy prophylactics. So far, I hope you like rap songs.

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You are listening to our program, Summer with the Radio. Now,